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1: The best part of the day begins now. It's time to get your rock on with Steve Gorman and April Rose. It's Steve Gorman Rocks. Welcome to the show.
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0: Journey any way you want it. Kicking off a Monday night of Steve Gorman Rocks. Oh, April, go ahead and say it. Go ahead.
1: What do you mean? What is it? That 1977 is a big year?
0: No, I thought I was going to give you the opportunity to say, may the 4th be with you first.
1: Ooh, may the 4th be with you, my friend. Live long and prosper. Wait, that was Star Trek. See, I'm blending the lines.
0: But that was some nice gravitas on the way you said that. You went to that lower register. That was awesome. It is May the 4th, Star Wars Day for the nerds among us. And so to celebrate tonight, we're going to focus on a lot of music from the year 1977, the year of Star Wars.
1: Woo-hoo!
0: You see, we like for these things to all sync up and make sense.
1: Do you remember when it came out, Steve? Were you at the theater, front row and center?
0: Not front row, but oh yeah, I

0: Joan Jett, I Hate Myself for Loving You on Steve Gorman Rocks. Happy May the 4th. It's a big Star Wars day for all you Star Wars nerds out there. Look, I was 12 the summer Star Wars came out, and I liked it as much as the next kid, but it didn't really blow my mind. I was really into rock music already, and I just didn't get the whole point. I mean, I liked it, like I said, and Darth Vader was pretty cool. But there were kids in my school who right away were so enchanted, and they were telling me it's kind of like Lord of the Rings, or, you know, they were referencing things we'd read the books in literature class. I just didn't see it. It was years later when I looked back and kind of figured out, yeah, I guess I just missed the boat on Star Wars. I loved Empire Strikes Back, Yoda, whatever, the Return of the Jedi, but those first two, but especially the second one, Empire Strikes Back, now that one did me in. I was like, okay, now we're getting somewhere. I look back now and I think, so I wasn't really obsessed with Star Wars. I was like the one kid in 1964 who wasn't obsessed with the Beatles. Oops, swing and a miss for young Steve. Rockin' Des Moines, the mighty 95 KGGO. 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
0: Turned into a Mac Daddy of a pizza.
1: First bite, you're curious.
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0: It's the Mac Daddy.
1: And it's legit.
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1: Hi, I'm Sandy.
0: And I'm Carrie.
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0: time for Questionable Wisdom from Professor Gorman. Here's April Rose with tonight's question.
1: Listening on 104.1 The Hawk out in Stockton, California, we have Cindy who needs some advice. Now, Cindy's daughter has divorced and remarried the same man 3 times, Steve.
2: Oh, my
1: gosh. And it's really embarrassing for her, right? So the couple, the daughter, is supposed to get married again to the same man for the 4th time. And Cindy was just once again tasked with handling the invites, and she doesn't want anything to do with it. She doesn't want anything to do with her daughter's 4th wedding to the same man. Steve, what should she do?
2: Oh, my word. First things first, Cindy, what you should do, change your phone number. Start there.
1: That's extreme. That's her daughter.
2: Okay, well, then maybe not change your phone number, but say to your daughter in no uncertain terms, I'm not involving myself in this. What right? on earth would prompt 2 people to get married and divorced and married and divorced and married and divorced and now plan to marry again? Handling invitations for anybody's 4th wedding is insane. I think Cindy needs to say to her daughter, look, at this point, I don't even care if you're married or divorced. You guys are stuck together for life, clearly. That's your business. I'll see you at Christmas later. Rockin' Des Moines, the mighty 95 KGGO.
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2: Steve Gorman Sports. Well, on Saturday, most of the people in the world remembered, oh yeah, I like horse racing once or twice a year. The Kentucky Derby went down, and man, was it a race to remember for several reasons. First things first, the winning horse, Golden Tempo. As the horses entered the final turn, Golden Tempo was in last place. An outside run to overtake the entire field and win by a nose. Are you kidding? Rarely will you see a race as exciting as Saturday's Kentucky Derby. Jose Ortiz, the jockey, got his first win. He was riding an underdog. His brother was riding one of the favorites, Renegade, and that's who Golden Tempo beat by a nose. Brothers first and second. The other story of the day, and this is a great one, Cherie DeVoe, the first female trainer in 152 years to win the Kentucky Derby. What an incredible moment for so many different families it really was. Like I said, one day a year, I remind myself, oh yeah, horse racing, kind of incredible. Saturday was that day. 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
1: It's May the 4th, as we've discussed April Rose, and right now it's time to look back. How about today in rock music history?
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1: 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Happy birthday to Mick Mars of Motley Crue. Born on this day in 1951, that puts him at 75 years old.
2: That's a nice round number there.
1: On this day in 1973, April, Led Zeppelin opened up their 1973 North American tour, which at the time was the biggest and most profitable rock and roll tour in the history of the United States of America.
2: I like how you built that up. 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
2: Whoa, okay.
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2: Right.
1: In the year 2000, on this day, Metallica demanded that Napster cut off 335 users who had been illegally trading Metallica's songs. The band did some research, passed on, again, 335,000 private citizens' names to the company, accused them of stealing. Most bands don't survive the blowback from suing your own fans, but Metallica somehow got away with it because everybody did kind of realize, hey, wait a minute, this is thievery after all. So to all you Napster kids out there, thanks for nothing.
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0: Poison, Every Rose Has Its Thorn on Steve Gorman Rocks. A pretty big hit from 1988, safe to say. Bret Michaels wrote that song after calling home from the road and hearing a man in the background. He's talking to his girlfriend and he recognized, oh, she's cheating on me. The thorn in this case, the affair, the thorn on the rose of the fact that his career was taking off. He's on tour. It's the life he wanted. But in the meantime, oh, that's right, every rose has its thorn. The band Poison experienced that just this year, in fact. This was supposed to be a big 40th anniversary tour for the band, and Bret Michaels demanded a whole lot of money, the lion's share of the money. And his three bandmates said, nah, dude, take that walking. Yeah, that would have been a nice rose of a tour for the band Poison, but no, it turned out to be nothing but a crown of thorns. Nice job, Bret. Rockin' Des Moines, the mighty 95 KGGO.
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20: Who needs AI to replicate your voice when Steve Gorman can do just the same? 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
20: Yeah, that was not good. But this

0: Back in Black, AC/DC on Steve Gorman Rock. Steve, I got a question because, you know, AC/DC, they tour these huge stadiums, and I've done stage announcements and introducing bands, and the bigger the venue, I feel like it's harder because you get this echo back, and it kind of makes it hard to talk when you hear an echo of yourself back. Is it like that when you've been drumming?
1: No, the biggest shows I ever played were all outdoors, so the sound wouldn't bounce off anywhere. It would just rise up and leave. I did have a few shows in arenas over the years where the sound would clap back. And usually the way you deal with that is to A, yell at your sound man and call him names, and then B, just drink enough beer so that you stop paying attention to it.
0: That would be impossible, especially being the drummer. Like, you're probably, and I don't mean to say this to you because, you know, whatever, but you're probably the most important person in the band, keeping the pace and the time. And when you get that echo back, like, that would mess me up royally in the head.
1: It's real important that you learn how to tune everything else out other than what you're playing in those situations. And I was always pretty good at that. It's kind of like a lot of times when you're talking, April, and it looks like I'm actually listening. I'm not.
0: It all makes sense now.
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2: Steve Gorman Sports. Well, on Saturday, most of the people in the world remembered, oh yeah, I like horse racing once or twice a year. The Kentucky Derby went down, and man, was it a race to remember for several reasons. First things first, the winning horse, Golden Tempo. As the horses entered the final turn, Golden Tempo was in last place. An outside run to overtake the entire field and win by a nose. Are you kidding? Rarely will you see a race as exciting as Saturday's Kentucky Derby. Jose Ortiz, the jockey, got his first win. He was riding an underdog. His brother was riding one of the favorites, Renegade, and that's who Golden Tempo beat by a nose. Brothers first and second. The other story of the day, and this is a great one, Cherie DeVoe, the first female trainer in 152 years to win the Kentucky Derby. What an incredible moment for so many different families it really was. Like I said, one day a year, I remind myself, oh yeah, horse racing, kind of incredible. Saturday was that day. 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

0: Jungle Love, Steve Miller on Steve Gorman Rocks. That song released in 1977, as I mentioned, the same year that Star Wars first came out. Is there any doubt, is there any question that the most iconic character from Star Wars, the most memorable character, it has to be Darth Vader, right? I mean, I know it's all about Luke and Obi-Wan, the good guys and the Force being a positive, this and that and the other, but it's all about Darth Vader. It certainly was in real time to me. When I saw Star Wars the first time, all I remembered was, man, that Darth Vader guy was pretty cool. Holy crap. Han Solo, a close second, though. I mean, come on. The swashbuckler, the hero, the smart aleck. I know, again, it's all about Luke. No, it wasn't. To me, it was Darth and then Han Solo and everybody else. Just pick them where you want them. It was never so crazy about Chewbacca. A lot of kids were loving them some Chewbacca. I was like, well, you know, it's an easy character. You don't even know what he's really saying. I mean, I guess I could get into it. Basically, this is what it comes down to. Give me Darth Vader. Give me Han Solo. Give me some of those weird dudes in the cantina scene. And then give me a lightsaber, and I'm good to go. That's my Star Wars rankings. Darth, Han, lightsaber. Rockin' Des Moines, the mighty 95 KGGO.
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0: It's time for Questionable Wisdom from Professor Gorman. 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
1: Listening on 104.1 The Hawk out in Stockton, California, we have Cindy who needs some advice. Now, Cindy's daughter has divorced and remarried the same man 3 times, Steve.
2: Oh,
1: my
2: gosh. And
1: it's really embarrassing for her, right? So the couple, the daughter, is supposed to get married again to the same man for the 4th time. And Cindy was just once again tasked with handling the invites, and she doesn't want anything to do with it. She doesn't want anything to do with her daughter's 4th wedding to the same man. Steve, what should she do?
2: Oh, my word. First things first, Cindy, what you should do, change your phone number. Start there.
1: That's extreme. That's her daughter.
2: Okay, well, then maybe not change your phone number, but say to your daughter in no uncertain terms, I'm not involving myself in this. What
1: right?
2: on earth would prompt 2 people to get married and divorced and married and divorced and married and divorced and now plan to marry again? Handling invitations for anybody's 4th wedding is insane. I think Cindy needs to say to her daughter, look, at this point, I don't even care if you're married or divorced. You guys are stuck together for life, clearly. That's your business. I'll see you at Christmas later. It's Steve Gorman Rocks on 95 KGGO.
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Foreigner Jukebox Hero on Steve Gorman Rocks. We've got our final spotlight song from 1977 coming up in a few minutes. But first, let's go to 1975, Pink Floyd, the title track to the great Wish You Were Here. 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
1: It's time once again to escape to another world where the rock is always just right. 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
2: Welcome to Alice's Attic on Monday, May 4th. I'm starting the week here in Florida, where I've got a full week of shows planned down here in the Sunshine State. I'll do my best to not end up in a segment of Hey Stupid, although I did just drive past a place that sells alligators and fireworks in the same shop. So you never know. Anyway, I've got a big hour of radio ahead, including an excellent Cooper's Countdown from May 4th, 1975. Then I'll be taking a listener email, and we'll finish off with some birthday bashes featuring something from Motley Crue. But now, let's kick things off.
1: Alice's Attic with Alice Cooper.

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0: Every week, Cooper's Countdown is heard on great radio stations like this one. What do you got for us, Coop?
1: Let's go back to May 4th, 1975. Bob Dylan and Paul Simon played the Peace Rally in Central Park. The first McDonald's in Asia opened in Hong Kong. And I was playing Madison Square Garden for the Welcome to My Nightmare tour. And these were your top five for that week. Kicking things off at number five, Aerosmith finally made it into the big leagues with their hit single off the album Toys in the Attic, Sweet Emotion. At number four, Jeff Beck made his first proper solo album, Blow by Blow, which featured the instrumental Freeway Jam. Number three goes to Steely Dan, who wrote the song Black Friday about a market crash, not the shopping holiday after Thanksgiving. Coming in at number two, Led Zeppelin gave us a song that even they considered their finest, Cashmere. And number one, song May 4th, 1975, came from a supergroup with members from Free, Mott the Hoople, and King Crimson, talking about Bad Company and Good Lovin' You.

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0: 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This is Alice's Attic with Alice Cooper. 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

0: Here's another dose of Alice's email on Alice's Attic with Alice Cooper.
1: Hi, Alice. I remember so vividly being 17 and going to my first rock concert. It was way back in 1982, and I saw Ozzy. That night, I decided I wanted to be in a rock band. That didn't end up working out so well for me, and I ended up becoming an air conditioning technician instead. But I still remember that feeling. What was the first concert you went to that made you want to be a rock star? That's an easy one. I was 16 years old, and I went to see the Rolling Stones in Phoenix, the original Rolling Stones. Bill Wyman, Brian Jones, the original guys. And there was no production. It was just the Stones. And it was the coolest thing I ever saw. Well, if you want to be in a rock band, or if you want to fix my air conditioner, drop me a line at alice@aliceisattic.com. Don't go anywhere. We'll be back with some birthday bashes after this.
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0: Do you share a birthday with Nikki Sixx, Elvis, Britney Spears, or Bono? 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
1: If your birthday is May 4th, it's time to see which celebrities you share your special day with. 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Here's something in honor of Mick, Motley Crue, and their cover of Smokin' in the Boys Room.

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18: When it comes to the myriad reasons people don't get enough exercise, psychologist Diana Hill has heard them all. She's the author of a new book with a great title, I Know I Should Exercise, But. On a recent episode of my podcast, Chasing Life, Hill told me the number one reason people don't exercise is because they don't feel like they have enough time. She told us that she encourages people she works with to shift from an either-or mindset to a both-and mindset. Hill herself uses time at her son's baseball game to walk around the field cheering him on instead of sitting on the sidelines. She also recommends setting up your space at home, at work, in the car to facilitate movement. So every night before I go to bed, I lay out my workout clothes next to my bathroom sink so they are waiting there for me as a good reminder. I'm Dr. Sanjay Gupta, helping you live a better life.
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21: Chance of rain showers overnight, otherwise overcast. Lows level off around 48. North winds, 5 to 10 miles per hour. More clouds than sun, Tuesday, 60. Overcast skies, Tuesday night, lows around 42. Daytime highs approaching 58, Wednesday, under mainly cloudy skies, 67, Thursday. I'm weatherology meteorologist Paul Trombley. Currently, it's 54 degrees.
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2: Mr. Brownstone is one of the grittiest tracks on Guns N' Roses' 1987 debut album, Appetite for Destruction. The story behind it is an autobiographical look at the band's early struggles with addiction. The song was written by Slash and Izzy Stradlin, who were living a pretty rough lifestyle in L.A. at the time, and both of them were heavily using heroin. Brownstone was a common street slang term for brown heroin. The lyrics were famously scribbled down on the back of a grocery bag while the two were sitting around Stradlin's apartment complaining about their habits. First of all, if you were on heroin, you didn't have a grocery bag. Because you never went to the store. So here's Mr. Brown.

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2: Back in 1970, we had made two albums with Frank Zappa that didn't quite get people's attention, but we were playing shows and touring like crazy. Our first big show outside the USA was at the Strawberry Fields Festival in Toronto. This was strange for us because it was mostly a hippie festival billed as Canada's answer to Woodstock, but we still managed to blow the hippies' minds. We were not used to 50, 60, 70, 100,000 people, but we did the same show and we got the same kind of reaction. If you've seen the producers, Springtime for Hitler, where the audience just stood there with their mouth open going, "What?" Well, if I just gave you a bad trip, tell me all about it at alice@aliceisattic.com. Here's a funny one. When we played big festivals like this after we got big, it would sound like this.
3: In one hour, the Grateful Dead. In three hours, Jefferson Airplane. In six hours, warning. If you're on the brown acid, Alice Cooper is coming on.
2: We loved that. I'll be back after this with a song we just don't understand from the greatest band in history, so don't move.
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0: Dallas will have songs we just don't understand in just a few. 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

0: Confounded, bewildered, and befuddled? Let Alice Cooper clear it up for you in songs we just don't understand.
1: Following the release of Sgt. Pepper in 1967, Paul McCartney wanted to keep the band's momentum going. His idea was inspired by mystery tours in Britain, which were bus trips where passengers would board a coach without knowing the destination. McCartney's vision was to combine this tradition with the psychedelic movement. He imagined a bus filled with magical characters traveling the English countryside, filming improvised scenes along the way. The song functions like a Circus Barker speech, but the magic was a metaphor for the expanding consciousness of the flower power era. On a deeper level, the song represents a band's need for escapism. The Beatles wrote and recorded it shortly after the death of their manager, Brian Epstein. And this is my own opinion. There may have been a lot of acid involved in this. So, the Magical Mystery Tour wasn't just a fun bus ride. It was a way for the band to keep moving forward when they felt lost and pretty high. So, let's hear it.

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16: It's Alice Cooper coming to you from my favorite place in the universe, my attic. 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So, coming up this hour, we've got Movie Music Madness with an 80s classic. Then we'll see what the dumbest people on the planet are up to on Hey Stupid. And finally, I'll finish off the hour with some rock trivia on the one and only Deep Purple. But now, how about this?
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1: Back in 2010, John Cusack and Robert Corddry brought us a time travel comedy hot tub time machine in which four friends accidentally travel back in time to 1986 while hanging out in a hot tub together. When they sold this movie, this must have been a stretch. It's about as stupid as it sounds, but it does happen to feature the ultimate 80s soundtrack from INXS, Men Without Hats, Talking Heads, New Order, Motley Crue, and Autograph. Although the movie wasn't the biggest hit, it was popular enough that they made a sequel in 2015. It was a cult favorite. So here's Autograph, Turn Up the Radio from Hot Tub Time Machine.

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4: Well, it's time for our nightly check on humanity's greatest minds. First up, we head to China, where a drunk man rode a drone through an office window. The inebriated man was playing with his drone when he had the brilliant idea to strap himself to it and see if he could fly, which he did manage to do, straight through a window. Next, we're off to California, where three men are behind bars after being busted stealing over $1 million in Legos. And finally, we head to Florida, where one man is hiding out after going viral because he looks exactly like Jeffrey Epstein. The man said he could no longer leave his house without constantly being harassed. Anybody ask him if he had a diary? Well, I've got some rock trivia after this, so stick around.
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0: Alice Cooper has some rock trivia for you. 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
1: How did John Lord create the intense wall of sound on Deep Purple's Space Truckin'? He plugged his Hammond B3 organ directly into a Marshall amp. This gave the organ a distorted, growling tone that allowed it to compete with Ritchie Blackmore's guitar. The main riff of the song is played on both instruments, so you're not going to miss that riff. Let's hear the final result. Here's Space Truckin'.

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1: Which animated character inspired the Def Leppard song, Let's Get Rocked? Bart Simpson. This was on their new album, Adrenalize, which was recorded shortly after longtime band member Steve Clark died. They were trying to come up with a lighthearted rocker to keep the mood light. So they wrote a song about a teenager who constantly disobeys his parents. The Simpsons was only in its fourth season at that time, but was already a cultural phenomena. What are they now, into their 40th season? Something like that. So here's Let's Get Rocked by Def Leppard.
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1: It's freaky fact time. Here we go. The average Game of Thrones episode cost $6 million to make. They look like movies. They look like little movies. The British colonization of the Americas began in 1607 in Jamestown, Virginia. Sake is a Japanese alcoholic drink made from fermented rice that is exposed to fungus and yeast. I had the worst hangover in my life on sake. The first woman to win a Nobel Prize was Marie Curie, who won the prize in physics in 1903. And she also made a pretty mean curry. And finally tonight, the San Diego Zoo is home to over 3,700 rare and endangered animals. Well, I'm going to take a quick break while you think about all of that. But I'll be right back with Live and Kicking Tune from your favorite band. So stay right there.
0: Your teller of Detroit stories, Alice Cooper, will return after these messages.
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2: Led Zeppelin's How the West Was Won is a triple live album culled from two legendary performances in Southern California during their 1972 tour. While the album was recorded in 1972, wasn't actually released until 2003 because Jimmy Page meticulously edited and combined tracks from both nights to create what he considered a definitive live representation of the band at their peak. Many fans and critics consider these 1972 recordings to be superior to the 1973 Madison Square Garden performance captured in the film The Song Remains the Same, as the band was in tighter musical form and Robert Plant's voice was in prime condition. Zepp was just so good anyways. I mean, we played with him a few times and it was sort of like you go, okay, it's the Yardbirds in the future. So here's Led Zeppelin live from 1972, Dancing Days.

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3: Father of a graduating college senior charges his son was ripped off at a strip club. Says his 24-year-old son was charged $53,000 on a credit card at Club 10 in the Florida Panhandle.
7: Something better had gotten touched for $53,000.
8: Wow.
3: Tommy was at the club August 18th to celebrate his graduation from Georgia Tech. Investigators are now looking into maybe fraud and larceny charges against the club. Club 10 owner Tim Beal says Salter bought at least 19 bottles of champagne priced up to $2,000 each. Now, okay.
8: All right, wait a minute.
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11: Welcome to the deepest confines of the mind of Alice Cooper. It's a bit dusty up here, and oh, is it cluttered. There's a memory of hanging out with John Lennon and Anne Murray at LA's The Troubadour in 73. And over here is Alice's Cortez High School locker combination. And why is there a random recollection of pre-concert pickled herring in Oslo in 2017? But amidst the mélange, there's a wealth of rock and roll tidbits and knowledge that never fails to entertain and engage. So without further ado, here's your fastidious host. It's Alice's Attic with Alice Cooper.
12: Welcome back to Alice's Attic with your frightening host, Alice Cooper. Let me assure you, I am way less scary in real life than I am on stage. I don't sleep in a coffin, I don't have bats circling my head, and I don't throw knives at my wife, unless she asks me to. So, this hour, I've got an attic classic from some little band called the Rolling Stones. Then I'll take another listener email, and we'll finish off with a bonus attic classic from a band that was inspired me to do what I do. But now let's hear this.
11: Alice's Attic with Alice Cooper.

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1: Back in 1967, the Stones released Let's Spend the Night Together. The song was considered incredibly provocative. While it seemed mild by today's standard, the suggestion of a one-night stand was scandalous for mainstream radio and TV back then. Because of the suggestive nature of the lyrics, many radio stations initially refused to play it. But the most famous part of the song history occurred when the band appeared on Ed Sullivan's show. Ed was known for his strict moral standards, so he told the band they had to change the lyrics if they were going to perform on the show. He famously told them, "Either the song goes or you go." The band agreed to change the line to "Let's spend some time together." Mick Jagger famously rolled his eyes at the camera every time he sang the altered line, making it clear to the audience that they were being censored. They did the same thing to the Doors. "Baby, We Couldn't Get Much Higher." Jim Morrison and the Doors, they agreed to that. Of course, Jim sang whatever he wanted to sing. And at the end, Ed Sullivan says, "You're never going to do my show again." And he said, "We've already done your show." And that was it. So here's the originally raunchy version, "Let's Spend the Night Together." Ooh, how raunchy.

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0: It could be a love letter. It could be hate mail. It could be an Amazon delivery confirmation for a recent straitjacket purchase. Either way, you wrote it. Alice reads it on Alice's email.
1: You have the most amazing life ever. Is there anyone out there that you look at and you think, gee, I'd rather have their life? Like you are jealous of anyone else. I have a pretty good life, but nothing like yours. Love your show, Chelsea. By the way, Chelsea talks just like that. She sounds just like me. I honestly think if you would ask Chuck, if you would ask Ryan, if you would ask anybody in the band, if you would ask most people in bands, would they like their life to be different? They would all say no. They created their own life. They created their own children. They decided well on their wives. They all have their own story. And I don't think anybody would change their life at all. Okay. I'm very content in what I'm doing. I mean, I've starved and I've been rich. So you have to be content in every situation. I'll be back with a bonus at a classic, so don't move.
0: 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You think radio this brilliant is free? We'll be back with more amazing Alice Cooper after the break.
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9: The Law Minute with ex-attorney Jack Thomas.
10: You know, I get a lot of mail here at the ex-law office. Well, this comes from young Davey Radonovich. He asks, what is the difference between slander and libel? Well, what kind of idiotic, stupid question is that? What kind of little pea-brain moron would write me? I think if I were you, little Davey, I'd worry more about inbreeding than I would about the law. Davey, that was slander. If I would have written it down, it would have been libel.
9: This has been the Law Minute with ex-attorney Jack Thomas.
10: Remember, ladies and gentlemen, the law is your friend. It's the lawyers you have to watch out for. And remember this, the preceding has been a joke, not legal advice. Learn to know the difference.
0: Good things come to those who wait. So here's more rock on Alice's Attic with Alice Cooper.

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1: The Yardbirds released Heartful of Soul in 1965, and it was a landmark in rock history. It was the first single the Yardbirds released after Jeff Beck replaced Eric Clapton, and it fundamentally changed the sound of the band by leaning into psychedelia. The song was written by Graham Goldman, who wrote almost all of Herman's Hermits, The Hollies, The Yardbirds, who later formed 10cc, and even though he wanted a sitar for the recording, Jeff Beck decided to mimic the sitar's drone and slurring notes on his electric guitar. The song proved that the band could be commercially successful while also being experimental. Nobody made records like the Yardbirds. So, here's A Heart Full of Soul from the Yardbirds featuring Jeff Beck on guitar.

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15: From the Extreme Roofing and Siding Weather Center, this is 95 KGGO Weather.
16: Lows dip down to about 46 overnight under overcast skies. Northerly winds around 5 miles per hour. Cloudy skies expected again Tuesday. Daytime highs approaching 61. Lows level off around 42 Tuesday night. Overcast skies. Highs level off around 58 Wednesday under mainly cloudy skies. 67 Thursday. I'm weatherology meteorologist Paul Frombly. Currently 48.
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0: this a Guinness record?
1: I merely glanced at it.
2: If it's not a Guinness World Record, I don't think it counts then. Aren't they the only world record people?
1: I apologize. It's simply billed as an astounding feat.
2: Oh, okay.
3: Stupid, astounding feat.
4: But it was in a strongman competition, so that, yeah, we have, sports.
0: Yeah, but there's an unusual aspect.
1: We have an astounding feat, and we also have a world record.
4: Good.
0: I mean, not that pulling any object with some tied to one's male member isn't unusual.
1: I would not do that.
0: Yes, no. but he added another ridiculous
1: aspect
0: challenge to it. You'll be disappointed
2: in humanity.
0: it's amazing and incredibly stupid. We have a version of Constant Stew in the news.
2: Oh no! I hope nobody's doing that.
0: Yep.
4: I would hope.
0: Well, you'd be wrong.
1: Is that the one where you start out with rocks and then?
0: No, Constant Stew was remember from history class.
1: Ptomaine poisoning.
0: Well, yeah. The problem would be you have to keep it above a certain temperature. I think it's 140 degrees Fahrenheit. Mm-hmm. In other words, they would have a pot on the fire.
1: Right.
0: And they would come in and throw meat in it over the course of time. But if it ever got, the meat could rot.
2: And it was like, oh, hey, look, we found two carrots outside. Well, throw those in the Constant Stew, and then you'd have carrots for a couple days.
1: Wow.
0: Yeah,
4: it's creepy.
0: Yeah, but
1: you're just asking for it at that point.
0: Yeah, well, it's back.
4: And thanks you can, to TikTok.
0: And you can, yes, I was going to say, yeah, you can blame the internet like you can on almost everything else. Also, coming up, changes at McDonald's. They're not getting rid of the fish sandwich, I hope.
2: I saw these changes. And,
5: big changes.
2: I'm pro.
1: You like the changes?
4: Yes. I am pro as well.
0: Yeah, and it's been going on for a while. But
4: I did not
0: suddenly
4: like the old way.
0: There's a huge backlash. Also, a bizarre story about, I mean, one of sometimes these stories you go, well, who wanted this? It involves beer and sunscreen.
2: Together, finally?
0: Yeah, at last.
1: Hey, do you spill your beer on your face? Well,
5: there's the good news.
0: Well, there's a little more to it than that, but we'll.
1: This is a pale ale and a sunscreen. It's both.
0: Gory details.
2: And we have a joke that was sent in by a listener that I find to be astoundingly funny, and we will get to that when we get the letter.
0: Can we come back with it?
2: Yes. Right. And it has to do with you.
0: Okay, and we have a request for Patty G and more. We'll get to our mailbag in just a second. Right now, everybody's talking about the GLP-1s, the dietary program in which you stab yourself with a needle and shoot up.
4: No,
0: that may not be for you. That's where Brickhouse Nutrition is stepping in. If you're not interested in giving yourself shots, I guess some of them you just stab yourself with an EpiPen?
4: Yeah, kind of. That's what it looks like.
0: 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You go online now and you have to prove how old you are.
4: Mm-hmm.
0: There's an unusual hack that has been created for this. When you hear this, you're going to go, are we that stupid? Has our culture become dumber than ever? 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We are in the O'Reilly Auto Parts studios. 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
15: Let's do it. 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
15: 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You don't like these meetings.
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16: Uh-huh. Yeah, that's exactly right.
15: You know, there's a reason why we meet face-to-face. I mean, sometimes you find the truth. 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That's why they host them in a boardroom.
17: Wow.
18: Hey. He's killer.
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15: It's called Conference Stall.
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15: 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I thought they'd get a bigger laugh. 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

now. It's in today's news. No alcohol at all. Wait a doggone minute. 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Yeah, light up my smoke. 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Why? 'Cause

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2: 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We are in the O'Reilly Auto Parts Studios. 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
3: Hello.
2: Hello. There's Pat Godwin.
4: Hey, Chick.
2: Hey, Pat. There's Josh Arnold.
5: Hi.
2: He's at the IH Steven Singer sidekick chair. There's Ace Cosby.
6: Howdy.
2: Howdy do. I'm Chick McGee. And hello, Tom. We've got a special guest in the house.
7: Joining us in the studio, comedian Mike Kaplan is here with us. He's on his way to Minneapolis, the famed Acme Comedy Club, beginning Wednesday evening and running through Saturday. Pat Godwin, by the way, is also going to be up and running May 30th at Shakespeare's in Kalamazoo, Michigan.
4: Yeah.
7: Well, that'll be nice.
4: Fun, yeah.
7: And your father, of course, was a
4: Shakespearean director.
7: A Shakespearean director. I wonder, do they do like a Shakespeare theme night?
4: I don't know. I think it's just a fun little...
7: Oh, it'll just be your regular comedy show?
4: Yeah. Mm-hmm.
8: No Shakespeare bobbleheads.
4: That's Thursday.
7: We are joined by
4: to be announced. Oh, not to be announced.

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2: That was the name of the character.
3: Is that right?
4: Yeah.
5: Then they did a remake with Chris Farley and David Spade.
3: No, I
5: believe.
3: I did see that.
5: They dropped the ba-ba. They just did Black Sheep. It's
3: right, right.
5: It's one of his movies.
6: Now, we're going to go back over to the news desk.
3: A political thriller, if I remember.
6: What have you got over there?
7: McDonald's is getting rid of self-service soda fountains in its restaurants.
3: I'm fine with this.
2: Really?
3: Yeah.
7: Yeah.
5: You had a privilege.
3: We blew it.
5: You blew it.
3: Yes, yeah. We absolutely blew
5: it. The honor system.
7: Yeah. They announced back in 2023 that it would slowly transition away from self-serve soda fountains in dining rooms across the country, with a complete phase-out expected by 2032. Now, at the time, some owner-operators cited food safety, theft prevention, and a lack of dine-in customers as some of the reasons behind the decision. Now customers are noticing the changes that are rolling out across the U.S.
2: Christy, I bet there are far fewer people eating indoors.
5: I mean,
2: that's a drive-through world.
5: That's so funny that they're like, look, we're going to stop letting people get our soda because there aren't any people here. So you're not allowed to get soda if you're not in the building.
3: I always think it's a treat to eat inside a McDonald's. Yeah.
6: And they got rid of all the gyms. I really liked the...
3: Oh, like the play places?
2: The place.
3: No, I'm sorry, the Mick play place?
6: Yeah.
2: Mm-hmm.
6: Are those... I mean, I haven't seen one of those in a while.
3: No, I think...
6: Was it like
3: there
6: a...
3: There were some bacteria issues.
2: With the balls and stuff, yeah.
5: Thank God it's only the clean, clean McDonald's food now.
6: Yeah. I'm a fan. There's a website I know where you can look up which ice cream machines are functioning, because that's always been a difficult issue at McDonald's.
3: Mm.
7: Isn't that the worst? You pull up, ask for a cone. Oh, I'm sorry. Our ice cream machine's not working today, ma'am.
6: Yeah, and they're aware of that, and they've really gone out of the way to try to get that to stop happening.
7: Yeah.
6: That's why there was the
2: website.
6: Wasn't
2: there an app they were going to get up and running to tell you?
6: Which ones are...
3: But it's... And they also said there's plenty of waste with the sodas and messes and stuff. And
7: sure.
3: Kaplan's on to something. We blew it.
8: This brings back, I'll have a large Coke and a cup of, no ice, and a cup of ice. Do you remember that?
7: No.
8: We did
3: so you
8: that.
3: Get more
8: you
3: soda?
8: No. Yeah.
5: Of course.
6: They would do that?
8: Yeah. That was a big thing for when I was in high school.
5: You know what I do sometimes? I meet my dad at a Dunkin' Donuts, and I'll get hot tea, and I'll get a large cup of ice, and then I'll make my own iced tea. And then you get so much. I mean, obviously, they'll keep giving you water. Like, water is free so far. I like a separate cup of ice.
6: Now, is your mother still with us?
5: Yes. My parents are divorced. Since I was a teenager, they sat me down and said, we're getting divorced. It's not your fault. I was like, I didn't think it was. But now I'm not so sure. Why are we having this conversation? But yeah, my mom and dad both live in New Jersey, about an hour apart from each other.
6: Do you have a Mother's Day gift yet for your mom?
5: I'll probably send her a card electronically with some Kindle books. You know, she's a big online reader. She would usually give me here's the book that I want, and I would go get her the book.
3: Yeah.
5: But now she just gets whatever books that she wants.
6: I hadn't heard of Kindle books.
5: Uh-huh. I mean, I
6: have a Kindle, but
5: yeah.
3: You could probably get an Amazon gift card.
7: Amazon.
6: Oh, okay.
7: Yeah, you can get them on Amazon.
5: Yes.
6: I like the name Kindle Books.
5: It's pretty good.
6: Yeah. They should have them. Well, coming up, we're going to have some suggestions for a great Mother's Day gift for your mom out there. But first, we go back to Christy Lee at the news desk.
7: A TikTok creator is going viral for a dish that never really ends.

0: ocean has a pool. He says salt water burns my eyes. There are sharks every shape and size, and probably a jellyfish or two. And I hate the sand. Let's skip the beach and hit the hotel pool.
1: Oh, yes. I love that. Can I?
2: So true. It's so true, though. When you were a kid, remember that?
1: 100%. And I loved it. And don't take this as a critique to say that I didn't enjoy it at all. But do sharks really come in all shapes and sizes?
0: They do not.
1: They're generally one shape shark.
3: And do you deep sea fish for bass?
2: Mike, categorically incorrect. Right. You've got your hammerhead shark.
1: That's true. That is a different shape.
2: That is not the same shape. So you're out.
1: It's not all shapes. They come in.
2: Your career as a critic is over.
4: I, for one, am glad we finally touched on this subject.
5: And if you look from eyes back,
4: it's a
5: shark with a hammerhead. It's
2: You're defending that absolutely ridiculous point.
5: He's totally right.
2: You're absolutely wrong, Pat. Your song is fine.
3: Song is wonderful.
5: Sharks would be better off if they came in all shapes and sizes. There'd be more of a surprise factor.
4: Yes.
0: I got a surprise factor for you.
1: The shark should sing a different song as well. All it's like, da-da, then you know to run.
5: Now, in Pat's defense, it's his child saying that.
1: Yes.
5: And song, and so he doesn't know.
1: Your kid's so stupid, of course.
2: You got a song that has the words HTML in it, home run.
1: Oh, yeah.
2: Yeah, that's a challenge right there. Nice job, Pat.
0: Thanks.
2: Absolutely. I hope that's not too dated when your Dry Bar special comes out and 2032. 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
2: Whatever it is, it's in the song. 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
1: I'm out of Donnie Baker, man. How you guys doing?
2: Hey, Donnie.
1: We used to go on hayrides and stuff, man. I joined this church youth group just because of the hayrides they had, man.
3: Yeah.
1: I swear to God, put some straw between you and a chick and just go for it, man. The guy driving can't prove nothing because it's dark. You can't light anything. Stuff might catch on fire, man.
3: That's true.
1: Like, I'll stick a candle in that jack-o'-lantern. I swear to God, I'd tell them chicks, I'll carve your pumpkin for you, baby. I'll show you my armless horseman. I swear to God, I will, man. Hey, Christy.
2: Yes?
1: Good thing your skirt's flame retardant because your ass is hot, man.
3: Oh!
2: Yeah.
1: I
2: wow,
1: swear to God, that's true, man.
2: What a compliment coming
1: this
2: from
1: my
2: you,
1: favorite time of the year, man. I swear to God, it is, man.
4: On the phone now, Donnie.
1: Don't you shut up, Randy. You can't even get to third base on a bowling ball.
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16: From the Extreme Roofing and Siding Weather Center, this is 95 KGGO Weather.
17: Yeah, skies remain mostly cloudy as we head further through the day today. High stay around 60. Winds out of the northwest from 5 to 10. For tonight, partly to mostly cloudy. Lows near 42 degrees. And then the outlook for Wednesday calls for partial sun and some cloudiness with a high at about 58. Headed back to 38 with partly cloudy skies expected Wednesday night, upper 60s Thursday. I'm Paul Trombley. Right now, 52.
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1: Turned into a Mac Daddy of a pizza.
2: First bite, you're curious.
1: Second bite, you're in.
2: Third bite, you're not sharing.
1: It's the Mac Daddy.
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1: Try it tonight. 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
9: You and I have never met, but I'm willing to bet that there is something you would like to do, but you feel like you can't, that it's too hard, that you don't deserve it. A colleague of mine recently told me about this new book called Brave Shift, 30 Mindset Changes to Transform Your Life. It's written by a woman named Michelle Carrer. Carrer says the one thing most people forget when they set a goal is to attach a reason to it. Having that reason is big, because when you don't want to do something that's necessary to reach your goal, you can go back to your reason to find the motivation you need. Try to frame your goal as something you want to achieve, as opposed to being a bad part of yourself that you want to change. That will make you more likely to succeed, as will asking for help. All of us need it, and it makes people feel good to help you achieve your goals. I'm Dr. Sanjay Gupta, helping you live a better life.
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27: And skies remain mostly cloudy as we head further through the day today. High stay around 60. Winds out of the northwest from 5 to 10. For tonight, partly to mostly cloudy. Lows near 42 degrees. And then the outlook for Wednesday calls for partial sun and some cloudiness with a high at about 58. Headed back to 38 with partly cloudy skies expected Wednesday night, upper 60s Thursday. I'm Paul Trombley. Right now, 54.
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16: You and I have never met, but I'm willing to bet that there is something you would like to do, but you feel like you can't, that it's too hard, that you don't deserve it. A colleague of mine recently told me about this new book called Brave Shift, 30 Mindset Changes to Transform Your Life. It's written by a woman named Michelle Carrer. Carrer says the one thing most people forget when they set a goal is to attach a reason to it. Having that reason is big. Because when you don't want to do something that's necessary to reach your goal, you can go back to your reason to find the motivation you need. Try to frame your goal as something you want to achieve, as opposed to being a bad part of yourself that you want to change. That will make you more likely to succeed, as will asking for help. All of us need it, and it makes people feel good to help you achieve your goals. I'm Dr. Sanjay Gupta, helping you live a better life.
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95 KGGO with Manfred Mann's Earth Band kicking off Noontime Nuggets. By the way, the word in that song is blinded. Jack Emerson, Stone Temple Pilots.

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0: 95KGGO, Noontime Nuggets, Marshall Tucker Band. I thank Alan for that one off the input line, 8099595. Can't you see? 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
33: Highs around 61 this afternoon. Under cloudy skies, northwest winds 8 to 15 miles per hour. Tonight, lows level off around 42. Daytime highs approaching 58. Tomorrow, sunshine mixed with clouds at times. A mix of clouds and sun Thursday, with highs in the upper 60s, slight chance of thunderstorms Friday. I'm weatherology meteorologist Paul Trombley. Right now, 55.
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0: 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Mother's Day coming up this Sunday. Always a good gift for Mom and her busy schedule is giving her comfort. Food. Yeah, you can do that at Jethro's with a...
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12: Highs around 61 this afternoon. Under cloudy skies, northwest winds 8 to 15 miles per hour. Tonight, lows level off around 42. Daytime highs approaching 58. Tomorrow, sunshine mixed with clouds at times. A mix of clouds and sun Thursday with highs in the upper 60s. Slight chance of thunderstorms Friday. I'm weatherology meteorologist Paul Trombley. Currently, it's 54 degrees.
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Jeremy Jacobs here, ready to roll on a Tuesday afternoon. I've got your 420 Buzz Block, your Rock and Ride Home. I'll get you some clips of my interview with comedian TJ Miller as he plans to come to town here this weekend. But right now, I got Deep Purple.

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30: Highs around 61 this afternoon. Under cloudy skies, northwest winds 8 to 15 miles per hour. Tonight, lows level off around 42. Daytime highs approaching 58. Tomorrow, sunshine mixed with clouds at times. A mix of clouds and sun Thursday, with highs in the upper 60s. Slight chance of thunderstorms Friday. I'm weatherology meteorologist Paul Trombley. Currently 57.
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25: Nick Griffin in the studio with us. Nick is a quiet man. He's a stand-up comedian, which is an interesting choice of career for a guy who's pretty quiet.
26: Yeah.
25: Well played, Nick. Any dating at all since then, even one?
26: No, I mean, I go out with like a particular woman 3 times.
27: Uh-huh.
26: She'll start to like me.
27: Oh.
28: Uh-oh.
26: And I'm telling you, this is really bad, but nothing makes me lose respect for a woman quicker.
28: Than liking you, sure.
26: Yeah.
27: Someone who
26: really
27: can actually
26: showing
27: like you.
26: Some interest in me.
25: Yeah. Yeah. So this is sort of like the Groucho Marx Country Club rule.
26: Right. Absolutely like that. It's just bizarre.
25: What kind of dates do you go on? Do you go to a movie? Do you?
26: Generally, I'll meet them first for coffee.
25: Do you give them the full background, by the way, right up front?
26: In the sense that it's not going to work out.
25: No.
26: Kind of background.
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5K, GGO, Des Moines, classic rock, comedian, funny man, actor. You've seen him on stage and screen. TJ Miller rolling into town this weekend, hitting the Funny Bone with two shows Friday and Saturday nights. I'll have a bit of my interview with him coming up in less than 10 minutes. But first, here's Soundgarden.

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32: From the Extreme Roofing and Siding Weather Center, this is 95KGGO Weather.
33: Highs around 61 this afternoon. Under cloudy skies, northwest winds 8 to 15 miles per hour. Tonight, lows level off around 42. Daytime highs approaching 58. Tomorrow, sunshine mixed with clouds at times. A mix of clouds and sun Thursday with highs in the upper 60s. Slight chance of thunderstorms Friday. I'm weatherology meteorologist Paul Trombley. Right now, it's 57 degrees.
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13: A better life with Dr. Sanjay Gupta.
14: You and I have never met, but I'm willing to bet that there is something you would like to do, but you feel like you can't, that it's too hard, that you don't deserve it. 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
24: I can tell your lips are pretty pretty still there. 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
5: 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Quick check around the metro. No accidents or delays. Drive safe
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13: You know, one of the weirder things I've seen on social media lately is parents feeding their babies butter, like whole sticks of butter. They swear that it helps them feel fuller after meals and get a good night's sleep, among other things. There's actually something to this. You know, butter is full of fat, which a rapidly growing infant needs, but eating butter all the time results in, quote, boxing out other important nutrients they need as well. Spokesperson for the Academy of Nutrition and Dietetics told us she recommends half a teaspoon to a teaspoon melted and then added to a puree. Or as they get older, you can drizzle oil or melted butter over cooked vegetables, she told us. We never say just give butter by itself, and it's not the only source of fat she would recommend. Avocados, hummus, fish, they are great sources of fat as well, and also great foods to introduce. I'm Dr. Sanjay Gupta, helping you live a better life.
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24: We're seeing some slower traffic on the freeway 235 eastbound. That's going to be right around 42nd Street, so look for a slowdown there. We've also got slow traffic. That's the West Mixer northbound due to the lane shift. So that is always a problem this time of day. Drive safe.
23: From the Extreme Roofing and Siding Weather Center, this is 95 KGGO weather.
25: Lows level off around 42 tonight under overcast skies. Winds out of the north, 5 to 10 miles per hour. Highs level off around 58 tomorrow. A blend of clouds and sun. Tomorrow night, 39. Sunshine mixed with clouds at times. Thursday, with daytime highs approaching 67. 71, slight chance of thunderstorms. Friday, I'm weatherology meteorologist Paul Trombley. Right now, 57.
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11: Sometimes you can tell a lot about what someone wants to do offline by looking at what they do online. Let me tell you about Pinterest's first parenting trend report. Pinterest is a huge platform. They have 600 million monthly users, 80 billion searches per month. The report found a shift from the iPad kid era to now, when parents are actually more interested in real-world adventures and hands-on activities. The Global Trends and Insights lead at Pinterest told us, families are thoughtfully designing childhoods rooted in creativity, intention, and meaningful experiences. One psychologist we spoke to said he sees this as a reflection of parents' desire to build core capacities in their children: resilience, curiosity, self-regulation, empathy. These things don't grow automatically, but are built through lived experience. I'm Dr. Sanjay Gupta, helping you live a better life.
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6: So far, no accidents reported for the afternoon commute. We do have one slow spot, though. That's going to be the West Mixer northbound. That's been troublesome this time of day, so expect some delays in that area. 235 is moving smoothly.
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Slapping the Bass with Geddy Lee and Rush on Des Moines Classic Rock 95 KGGO. I don't know if you guys have been outside today driving around. Gas prices hit over $4. So right now is a perfect opportunity for you to make sure that you are paying attention to our sweet deals. We got another fun one coming your way Friday morning. This week, an opportunity to not only get out and enjoy some food and drink, but get out and have some activity.

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1: Things are good for the afternoon commute so far. No accidents reported. The only slow spot is going to be the West Mixer northbound. We're also seeing slow traffic coming off of 235. That's due to the lane shift at Hickman, so drive safely in that area.

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34: Watch for slow traffic, 235 westbound from Windsor Heights. That's heading into the West Mixer. But we've got slow traffic due to the lane shift. Hickman expects some delays in that area.
33: From the Extreme Roofing and Siding Weather Center, this is 95 KGGO Weather.
35: Lows level off around 42 tonight under overcast skies. Winds out of the north, 5 to 10 miles per hour. Highs level off around 58 tomorrow. A blend of clouds and sun. Tomorrow night, 39. Sunshine mixed with clouds at times. Thursday, with daytime highs approaching 67. 71, slight chance of thunderstorms. Friday, I'm weatherology meteorologist Paul Trombley. Currently, it's 57 degrees.
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9: We have a quick phone call. This is from someone who aspires to be the Doug Stanhope of life in general.
10: Yeah?
11: I'm out of Donnie Baker.
12: Hey, Donnie.
13: Hey, Donnie.
11: You're crazy, Stanhope, man.
12: Hey.
11: I got a bunch of your tapes and stuff. Hey, you know Joe Emmert?
13: No.
11: Your mommy has Stanhope because he's crazy. He's funny as you are, man. I swear to God he is. You just got to be around him more, you know. He ain't real funny as quick as you are, but he's funny and stuff, man.
13: Uh-huh, yeah.
11: He's got a big heart, man. Do anything for anybody. Great guy, man. I can't wait till he gets out. Hey, you guys do the trick-or-treating thing last night?
9: Oh, yeah. Had a blast.
11: Yeah, I had to stay home last night because of probation and stuff. There was this one kid, though. He came up to the door dressed up like Elvis, man. I swear to God he did, man. I was like, you ain't even old enough to know who Elvis is anyways. He's all nervous. He's like, trick-or-treat. And I was like, what do you want, candy or painkillers?
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15: Lows level off around 42 tonight under overcast skies. Winds out of the north, 5 to 10 miles per hour. Highs level off around 58 tomorrow. A blend of clouds and sun. Tomorrow night, 39. Sunshine mixed with clouds at times. Thursday, with daytime highs approaching 67. 71, slight chance of thunderstorms Friday. I'm weatherology meteorologist Paul Trombley. Currently, it's 57 degrees.
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0: Let me talk to you. Yeah. Well, that does it for me, folks. My time spent hanging out with you, the beautiful members of the KGGO Rock and Roll Air Force, has come to an end for yet another day. But don't worry, I'll be back tomorrow. I got to go away, give you guys a little time to miss me before I come running back here. In fact, there's some of you out there that are probably glad I'm leaving. But you know what? Can't get rid of me that easy. I'll be back tomorrow. Don't worry. I'll be here. We'll have a lot of fun. I had some fun earlier today. I had an opportunity to talk with TJ Miller as he's bringing his stand-up tour to the Funny Bone this weekend. Get that interview now over at KGGO.com. I'm out the door. Steve Gorman coming in here with Steve Gorman Rocks at 7, and I leave you with this daily reminder that hard work pays off. Dreams come true. Bad times don't last, but bad guys do.
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3: 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Turkey bacon hammer don't look pretty. Lots of gravy, not a little bit. It's a favorite of the Louisville city. Gravy all around, slices of bread, large piece of turkey bigger than your head. But at night your tummy aches. You gotta lay down, that hot brown bakes. Come on, come on, it'll be all right. I'll have another one tonight. It's delicious, but it ain't pretty. It's supper in the city. I'm talking hot brown. Sliders in the city.
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